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It's TOS, the Mountain of Pure Rock. Shake Your Foundations, released on this day back in 1985. Rush Band with a Rock Slide in Progress. Here's Puddle of Mud on TOS.

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0: It is TOS, the Mountain of Pure Rock, and Lost Soul. It's The Who featuring Johnny Hawkins. On After Hours, Red Hot Chili Peppers, also Atreyu, Puddle of Mud, and AC/DC wrapping up a rock slide. 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So tomorrow is the big announcement. Who's going to be going backstage to meet Sully of Godsmack? And Friday is the show. Main Savings Amphitheater, TOS presents with STP and Dorothy. 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If you don't win a pair tomorrow morning, your last pair, that's it. All She Wrote.
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0: 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The Stoner has been selected for tonight's Roll Your Own. We'll get into that next on TOS.
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1: Yeah, this is kind of neat. What is it?
2: Oh, it's from New Guinea. It's a ceremonial spirit box.
1: Wow, that's cool. What do you do with it?
2: You put your weed in there.
1: Oh, thank you.
3: This is neat. Is this from South America?
2: You bet. That's a Yanomami ancestor idol from Brazil. It's carved from deer bone. They only make one every 7 years. It's really rare.
3: But what do you use it for?
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0: 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Rushman welcoming you to the Hump Day edition of Roll Your Own.
1: Rushman, I'm working night shift painting the roads. Wonder if I can hear some Static X to keep me cranking out. Thanks, man.

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2: 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From the top of the rock, baby. 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
4: Yeah, this is Jason from Walpole. I would love to hear some old school Dead Season. If you guys could play that, I'd greatly appreciate it, because the Mountain of Pure Rock is the best of all time. And if you pull this request, I appreciate it.

0: Marilyn Manson on TOS, the Mountain of Pure Rock, his latest exit wound. He is teaming up with Rob Zombie August 27th, that show at the Xfinity Center in Mansfield, Mass. You don't want to miss that one. Breaking Benjamin, Something Wicked, one of my favorite new songs we're playing here on TOS. And Dead Season, The Age of Negligence off the app. Old school stuff. It is the After Hours Rush, brought to you by Farmingdale Self Storage. Okay, you thought the first half was good. Wait till you hear the second half of Roll Your Own. We'll do that next.
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2: Actor Gary Busey was sentenced Thursday to 2 years probation in order to pay fines in connection with an incident at a New Jersey convention 3 years ago.
3: What did he do?
2: I'll tell you. The 81-year-old actor pleaded guilty last month to criminal sexual contact for groping a woman in August of 2022 during a meet and greet at Monster Mania Con. She paid. She paid to meet him, and then he groped her.
3: Did she pay for the groping?
2: 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That's why he got sentenced. Oh. Busey admitted to the judge it was not accidental. He totally meant to do it. And he's been booked as a guest. 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I can't think of anything more horrifying than being groped by Gary Busey, so perfect.
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1: I'm sorry, I didn't mean to smoke you while it is. 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

Shined Out on TOS, the Mountain of Pure Rock. It's Young Again. 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Dirty Black Summer, Danzig, Clutch off the app, Mudvayne, Five Finger Death Punch. July 22nd, Main Savings Amphitheater in Bangor. You can see those guys, Cold Shaver. Also, Days of the New and Skittered on the Hunt. 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Rock Slide.

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4: 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How about some Alice in Chains?

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2: It's a little breezy. 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
6: Hey, Rushman. It's Heather from New Hampshire. On the verge of a mental breakdown. Just wonder if you could play some Quiet Room by Alice Cooper. Thanks, man.

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3: Okay, this is July 1st, 1984. The album Animalize was released by Kiss. I think the album's great, featuring Mark St. John on guitar. Actor, comedian Dan Aykroyd is 74.
4: Jane, you ignorant slut. Bagged up, dried up, slunk meat like you and Michelle Triola know the rules. If you want a contract, sign on the dotted line. Oh, but let's all shed a tear for poor Michelle Triola. There was only testimony that she had sexual intercourse over 40 times with another man while living with actor Lee Marvin. But I suppose that sort of fashionable promiscuity means nothing to someone like you, Jane, who hops from bed to bed with the frequency of a cheap ham radio.
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5: 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I do not fear them.
3: And on this day in 1985, AC/DC released the album Fly on the Wall. This is

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0: Riot Purge on TOS, The Mountain of Pure Rock with Sour. 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

It's like that. The Black Crowes on TOS, the Mountain of Pure Rock. How was that show, by the way, in Mansfield the other night? Big show on the 19th of June. Haven't heard much feedback from that. Motley Crue, we're coming on July 25th, Main Savings Amphitheater with Tesla at Extreme, another Waterfront Concerts show. The Warning and Slipknot. 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Have a great rest of your night. Tomorrow is the Thirsty Thursday edition. And then Godsmack on Friday. Kick off a rock slide next with Sublime on TO.

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After that, we're on the job with Pure Oxlide all day. Starting at 10, this is Maine's Mountain of Pure Rock, TOS.

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1: I think there were a couple things about Jason. He was such a fan, and we hated that. But obviously live, he was definitely, he fit right in. He was a great force, and you heard the bass live. So, and he wasn't afraid to step up to the mic and bark whenever he felt like it. And he would sweat. He would really sweat, and he put a lot into the live show. So that gained a lot of respect, at least I think for us, once we started touring with him.
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me, meet the real me, and my misfits way of life. 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

0: Hey, it's Jay Stu. When the Mountain Morning Show's over, stick around because our workday is just getting started on the TOS heavy lift. Right out of the gate, we kick straight into a rock slide with at least six in a row every single hour of your workday guaranteed. And of course, every day at 12 o'clock sharp, it's the 90s at noon. It doesn't matter if you were born in the 90s or graduated in the 90s, it's a whole hour of pure rock awesomeness from the before times. So hang out at work with me, Jay Stu, Monday through Friday from 10 to 3 on the TOS Heavy Lift.
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It's Tom O and Mandy in the morning. After that, we're on the job with Pure Rock Slides all day, starting at 10. 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TOS.

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0: Thank you very kindly. It is the Mountain of Pure Rock, TOS, Mountain Morning Show, now officially in progress. My name is Tom O. Join me now, won't you, for a hearty and yes, heartfelt good morning. Good morning to you, Mandy.
1: And good morning to you, Tom O.
2: Thank you very much.
1: Thursday morning, not Friday, but it feels like a Friday.
0: Well, and for all, for all intents and purposes, it is Friday to us.
1: So I'm sure that you saw this because I don't know how you could have avoided this news yesterday. Did you see the couple that scaled the Empire State Building in Manhattan? You didn't?
0: I did not.
1: I'm so excited to tell you about this then. So, so I was at a restaurant and they had TVs up and it was on Fox News, of course, and they broke away from their wall-to-wall, like, Trump coverage to show these two people dressed all in black wearing masks scaling the tippy-tippy top spire of the Empire State Building in Manhattan.
0: Are they a married couple? When you call them a couple?
1: Okay. It was a man and a woman. And they are a couple that is known for climbing skyscrapers throughout the world. They were just climbing this one as well.
0: All right.
1: However, I'll just briefly explain it. So the man and the woman dressed all in black, wearing masks, made their way to the very tippy top. They then spent a few minutes flying a flag with a quote on it that is often attributed to Jimi Hendrix, although I don't know if it's for sure a Jimi Hendrix quote, but it said, "When the power of love beats the love of power, the world knows peace." Then they climbed back down to the platform just below the spire, and the guy got down on one knee and proposed to the woman. So this is like the most elaborate proposal ever. Because they had to scale the building first.
0: Right. And that's going to be, very disappointing when they get divorced in a few years. And so, then for all eternity, his proposal will be etched in the minds of many people.
1: Right. And I'm sure Taylor Swift was like, "Excuse me, this is my weekend.
0: Right.
1: Oh, what are you guys doing outshining me in New York where I'm getting married?"
0: This guy pisses all over Travis Kelce. I'm not sure exactly how he did it, but I'm sure it was nothing like that.
1: Yeah. So it turns out that the woman, Angela Nicolau, she posted a selfie of their engagement to her 1.1 million followers on Instagram before she was taken into custody. So they were arrested as soon as they came down.
0: So she did say yes.
1: Yes, she did say yes.
0: Well, that's good. I mean, I forgot to ask that, but that would have even been worse.
1: Well, I mean, if she said no, what was he going to do? What were they? She just couldn't say no. He would have kicked her over the edge.
0: Push her off the edge.
1: Exactly.
0: Might as well. That's why, she had to say yes. All right, let's do our first news of the day. Get that holiday weekend forecast.
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1: 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Here's everything you need to know, beginning with meteorologist Russ Marley.
0: Hold on a second.
1: Okay.
0: All right there, Russ. Give it to us.
11: Good morning. An extreme heat warning in effect. It is a heat advisory for the northern mountains. Sun will blend with a few passing clouds, mid-90s this afternoon. Isolated showers and thunderstorms, low 70s tonight. Partly to mostly sunny and hot, mid-90s again tomorrow. Showers and thunderstorms early tomorrow night, upper 60s. Partly sunny on Saturday, middle to upper 80s. Mostly sunny, 80s on Sunday. This is Mountain Morning Show meteorologist Russ Marley from the NormsUseCars.com weather desk.
1: In sports.
11: Good morning.
0: Oh. Sorry.
1: I mean, we can listen to it again. I do
0: it
1: love me
0: so
1: some Russ
0: good.
1: Marley.
0: Yes.
1: Let's see. In sports, the latest homestand for the Boston Red Sox ends after the team suffers back-to-back losses. Nate Eaton and Caleb Durbin had an RBI each as the Red Sox were defeated by the Washington Nationals with a final score of 10-2. I believe that's called getting spanked. Peyton Tolley took the loss on the mound for the Red Sox by giving up 6 runs on 7 hits in 3 innings. Boston has today off before starting a series with the LA Angels tomorrow. Oh, the Yankees continue to struggle. They fell to the Detroit Tigers 6-2 in 11 innings at Yankee Stadium. New York has dropped 7 straight games and will host the Minnesota Twins for a 3-game series that starts tomorrow. They've dropped 7. Are they still in the lead, though?
0: Probably.
1: Okay.
0: I don't know.
1: Another trio of favorites advanced to the World Cup round of 16 knockout stage. Harry Kane scored a pair of late goals for England to secure a 2-1 win over Congo DR from Atlanta. Belgium scored twice in the dying minutes of regulation and converted a penalty in extra time to stun Senegal 3-2 in Seattle. The nightcap featured the United States securing a 2-0 win over Bosnia from Santa Clara. There are 3 more matches on slate for today. We've got Spain and Austria battling from Inglewood. Portugal and Croatia will tangle in Toronto, and Switzerland faces Algeria from Vancouver. Now, from the Farmingdale Self-Storage News Desk. All right, due to concerns about the heat, summer school classes at Lewiston schools are canceled for today.
0: Oh, really?
1: All right. Anyone going to summer school, that's really sad, but you know what? Now they get to enjoy the extremely hot day. Yeah. Go swimming.
0: Yeah.
1: The decision impacts students who attend Climb, Extend School Year, and

0: 21st century. Leaders and staff overseeing athletics and other extracurriculars will determine if their activities will take place as planned and communicate changes to parents and guardians. No word yet if school will resume tomorrow. Why would it? It's the day before the 4th of July.
1: Right. That's a holiday.
0: Come on, people.
1: Well, not technically.
0: No. Only for you and me, apparently.
1: I guess. Boy, don't get Russ going on that again.
0: Oh, I'll try not to. He went on and on yesterday, didn't he?
1: And we didn't even bring it up.
0: No, he was like, apparently he was listening.
1: I don't know what his deal is.
0: Today we are celebrating things that a growing number of us say we have seen. So vague.
1: All right.
0: Bree Tennis is going to tell you all about what today is.
2: Today is World UFO Day, marking 79 years since a mysterious object crashed in Roswell, New Mexico. Most people believe it was a secret military project, but there are those who say it was an extraterrestrial spacecraft. So we'll go with that and celebrate intergalactic beings, depending upon if you believe. And a YouGov poll says 60% of you do. So today, take a moment and look up. Maybe you'll see something. I'm Bree Tennis.
1: How come it's only 60%?
0: You know what's funny is I thought that was high, so that's funny that you think that's low.
1: Well, they just released all the evidence.
0: Evidence. It could just be a government cover-up of something much more nefarious, and they're just saying it's UFOs so that we stop questioning it. You know what I'm saying? Always question things.
1: Yeah, I don't know about that.
0: And what is it that we think they are? Do we think they're aliens, or do we think that they are time-traveling future us?
1: Oh, I don't know. It's not something that the government has.
0: You don't think it's them testing out technology that only they know about?
1: Where'd they get it?
0: From the Chinese and the Russians?
1: No. I've seen Chinese stuff.
0: Oh, I buy from Temu.
1: Right.
0: Oh, all right. Over 9,500 Knicks fans so far have signed an online petition that calls for the Hudson River to be renamed after New Jersey native and team all-star guard Jalen Brunson.
1: Really?
0: Are they going to call it the Brunson River? Apparently. The 29-year-old was born in New Brunswick, raised in Cherry Hill, and just led New York to its first NBA title in 53 years.
1: Yes, we remember.
0: The online petition calls for the Hudson to be renamed the Brunson River. Yep. Giving the Hudson a new name would require a formal process on both state and federal levels. So
1: right.
0: It'll be complicated.
1: Yeah, so it's a long process, and he may be traded by then. So, you know,
0: right.
1: There's...
0: That'll be awkward.
1: That's the danger. You name something after a sports hero.
0: Mm-hmm.
1: It's the Mountain of Pure Rock, TOS.

0: 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Then starting at 10, it's pure rock slides all day from Maine's workforce.
1: We rock all day nonstop.
0: You're on Maine's Mountain of pure rock. TOS.

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1: Yeah. I wake up every morning with my head up in a daze. I'm not sure if I should say this, but I'll say it anyway. Everybody tries.

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Every wall that I knock down is just a wall that I replace. I'm in a race against myself, I try to keep a steady pace. How the will I escape?

0: 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It is the Mountain Morning Show, falling in reverse. 6:29, I'm Tom O. There's Mandy right there.
1: Good morning.
0: Russ Merle is calling for a stinking hot day.
1: Sweaty balls.
0: For sure. Mm-hmm. And humidities.
1: That's right. Can't forget the humidities.
0: We've got Godsmack for you. Godsmack tickets. That's tomorrow night. You know, this is your last chance to score free tickets and last opportunity to go in the drawing for our VIP backstage meet and greet with Sully.
1: Right. We get to pick the winner today.
0: That is correct. All right. What might our game be about today? I would like to wish you, well, we covered UFO Day.
1: Yes, we did.
0: I would like to wish you a happy I Forgot Day.
1: See, I was going to wish that to you, but I forgot.
0: Uh-huh. Basically, every day is I Forgot Day.
1: Mm-hmm.
0: For something.
1: I forget so much.
0: It's hard to remember everything that, whatever, you need to remember.
1: I have to make lists for myself.
0: I have a pocket full of tiny little pieces of paper. Well, not tiny. You know, this
1: scraps.
0: This notepad.
1: Perfect.
0: This particular notepad right here.
1: That's why those little blocks, the TOS blocks, are really handy.
0: Yes. So I've got them everywhere, and I always have how many little pieces of paper do I have in my pocket right now? Well, those two are blank. Oh, only six.
1: Wow. And it's only 6:30 a.m., so.
0: I only have six little pieces of paper.
1: They shall accumulate further.
0: And the thing is, like, when you make a list, and then everything is scratched off except for, like, two things.
1: You have to make a new list.
0: I don't.
1: I just
0: keep that old piece of paper.
1: Well, that's probably smart.
0: With whatever, 9 of the 11 things scratched off.
1: That's reducing, reusing, and recycling. Good job.
0: Yeah, but then it just makes them more likely to be forgotten, whatever
1: it's true.
0: Those things were. But anyway, it is Made in the USA. Well, perfect. Made in the USA Day, as we are celebrating the 250th birthday of this nation.
1: I was made in the USA.
0: Sure you were. We all were.
1: Right. Well, I mean, some people were made abroad on a cruise ship, but then they came back here, you know. You know what I'm saying.
0: How many? Are there a lot of cruise ship births?
1: Sure, why not?
0: Okay. I didn't realize that. That's got to be tough to deal with all the diarrhea and vomiting and
1: placenta
0: afterbirth. Come on. National Anisette Day.
1: So that's the spice that tastes like licorice, right? Because I always thought it was like anise.
0: You said anise. It is a liqueur that tastes like licorice. Yes.
1: Okay. So it's made from
0: anise.
1: Got it. Yep. Liqueur made from anus.
0: Yep. Let's see. National Disco Day.
1: Oh, it's back?
0: I don't know if that's true. At the music festival we went to a couple weeks ago, the Northlands, our camping neighbors, made trinkets and gave me a disco ball that I was able to clip onto the front of the brim of my hat. But I never took a picture with it because then there was a mishap and I broke it.
1: Oh, no. But for a while there, I bet it was kind of awesome.
0: Night one. And see, then the thing was, I figured out if I took my headlamp, which goes against my forehead, mm-hmm. right, and you aim it at the disco ball in front of it, when I stood underneath the Easy Up canopy in the dark, it made all the little dots. It actually activated the disco ball. And if I was just able to, you can't hear me. You can hear me, but I can't hear you. No, nobody can hear anybody. But anyway, yes. If I was able to spin around underneath the canopy, I would make the little dots just like the disco ball was spinning. Or then again, it could have just been the drugs. I'm not sure. And it is Thirsty Thursday. Well, we're not able to speak with Mandy right now. It's a technical problem. She's here with us. And Thirsty Thursday could possibly solve this. Make sure you stay hydrated today. I'm not sure what we'll do for our game, but the game will be for some Godsmack tickets. Godsmack, Stone Temple Pilots, and Dorothy, Main Savings Amphitheater, tomorrow night, presented by the Mountain of Pure Rock. 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Your free ones will be later. All right, let's do some Pearl Jam. That is next.
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10: Good morning. An extreme heat warning in effect. It is a heat advisory for the northern mountains. Sun will blend with a few passing clouds, mid-90s this afternoon. Isolated showers and thunderstorms, low 70s tonight. Partly to mostly sunny and hot, mid-90s again tomorrow. Showers and thunderstorms early tomorrow night, upper 60s. Partly sunny on Saturday, middle to upper 80s. Mostly sunny, 80s on Sunday. This is Mountain Morning Show meteorologist Russ Murley from the NormsUseCars.com weather desk.
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12: Hi, folks. Thanks for coming. And I, your favorite president, Donald Trump, want to talk about all of the incredible events that we have coming up on the 4th of July. First, there's going to be another UFC fight on the White House lawn. The first one was such a success. We're doing it again. Then there's going to be a UFC fight in the Lincoln bedroom. Man, that's going to be cool. Fighting on the bed like real men. Then mud wrestling in the White House driveway. Yep, right there on the asphalt. Two dudes mud wrestling. Really something.
13: Mr. President, are all of the events guy-on-guy fight related?
12: Of course not. What a stupid question from a stupid person. There's going to also be naked oil wrestling in the Situation Room between two super hot ladies. Very hot, very naked, very oily, just the way the Founding Fathers intended. Happy birthday, America. No more questions.
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1: TOS, the Mountain of Pure Rock. It is the Mountain Morning Show. Rob Zombie's latest. I'm a rock and roller. It is 6:47. I'm Tom O. There's Mandy right there.
2: Good morning.
1: And it is a nice looking morning. You would never know. It's going to turn stinking hot, oppressive, deadly heat.
2: It's going to be really hard to breathe when you walk out the door.
1: Dangerously hot and humid. So I think the swamp ass warning remains in effect. It may have even been in effect through the overnight hours.
2: And if anybody is doing construction outside today, like, give them some space and maybe some water.
1: Good idea.
2: Don't yell at them for doing their job. It's hot.
1: Who's yelling at them?
2: I don't know.
1: Oh, okay.
2: Just in general. It's like, you know, tip your bartender. Be nice to the construction guys on a hot day.
1: Let's do some news and some Pink Floyd.
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5: It is 6:52 here at the Mountain of Pure Rock, TOS. Here's everything you need to know, beginning with meteorologist Russ Merling.
6: Good morning. An extreme heat warning in effect. Sun will mix with some passing cloudiness, middle 90s this afternoon. Isolated showers and thunderstorms, low 70s tonight. Partly to mostly sunny, hot tomorrow, mid 90s. Showers and thunderstorms early Friday night, upper 60s. Partly sunny on Saturday, middle to upper 80s. Mostly sunny, not quite as hot on Sunday. This is Mountain Morning Show meteorologist Russ Merley from the NormsUsedCars.com weather desk.
5: In sports, the latest homestand for the Boston Red Sox ended after the team suffered back-to-back losses. Nate Eaton and Caleb Durbin had an RBI each as the Red Sox were defeated by the Washington Nationals with a final score of 10-2 at Fenway Park yesterday. Peyton Tolley took the loss on the mound for the Red Sox by giving up 6 runs on 7 hits in 3 innings. And then Boston has today off. They're going to take the day off, but then they'll start a series with Los Angeles Angels tomorrow. The Bruins were busy to open NHL free agency. Boston signed goaltender Luke Kavlin to a one-year extension, agreed to a two-year deal with defenseman Connor Clifton, inked defenseman Jordan Harris for one season, and also agreed to terms on two-way contracts for forwards Brendan Gaunce and Brian Hollinen. Defenseman Maxence Gannett, wow, that's an interesting name, and goaltender Yuri Patera. And, oh, Brian Campbell is hoping to defend his title at the John Deere Classic. Campbell won, or is it Campbell? Sorry, he's a golfer. Brian Campbell? Campbell. All right, anyway, I'll just call him Brian. Brian won last year's tournament after taking down Emiliano Grillo in a one-hole playoff. That sounds dirty. The 33-year-old will be alongside Davis Thompson and Max Homa for the first and second rounds. Luke List, Tyler Duncan, and Pearson Cootie will be among the first group of players teeing off for round one at TPC Deer Run. And we've got 3 more games coming up today. Yes, 3 more matches in the UFC World Cup. Spain and Austria will battle from Inglewood. Portugal and Croatia are going to tangle in Toronto. And Switzerland faces Algeria from Vancouver. Now from the Farmingdale Self-Storage News Desk. The United States Navy Blue Angels will be making a return to the Great State of Maine Air Show. That event is going to be awesome. Yeah, it's happening next weekend at Brunswick Executive Airport, and it marks the first appearance in the state by the Blue Angels in 5 years. The Royal Air Force Red Arrows are also stopping by, as well as the U.S. Air Force F-35 demonstration team. For the full schedule and ticket information, head to the Great State of Maine Air Show website.
7: You got to feel bad for the Air Force and whatever the other one was. Army? Yeah, because they're not as famous as the Blue Angels.
5: The Navy Blue Angels, and then, oh yeah, the U.S. Air Force F-35 demonstration team. And then we've got the Royal Air Force coming from across the river.
7: Right. The river.
5: Across the way.
7: Right.
5: NYPD officials are reportedly outlining details for the big event that's happening at Madison Square Garden.
7: What event might that be?
5: It's a wedding.
7: Oh, yeah.
5: Taylor Swift, Travis Kelce. Natalie Migliori has more.
8: Sources say the NYPD memo, which the New York Times says is titled Taylor Swift's Wedding at Madison Square Garden, is preparing for 100 guests to attend a rehearsal dinner at a venue inside the garden. As many as 1,000 people are set to attend the wedding on Friday, which is set to start at 5:30 in the evening and wrap up around 2 a.m. The NYPD is shutting down West 31st Street between 7th and 8th Avenues. Far less restrictions than when the Knicks were in the NBA Finals, and hundreds of police officers are expected to be on patrol. In New York, I'm Natalie Migliori.
7: Thank you, Natalie.
5: So
7: it's not secret anymore, then.
5: It's not a secret, no. They booked Madison Square Garden for like 3 nights, didn't they?
7: Well, they got to set everything up. They're building the castle and everything, right?
5: That's
7: true. Is that what you said yesterday? They're building a castle?
5: Inside Madison Square Garden,
7: and then
5: yes.
7: They got the rehearsal dinner, and then they got the event.
5: My thought is, are they going to consummate their marriage inside the castle, inside Madison Square Garden?
7: I'm sure. Multiple locations.
5: Like, are they going to spend the last day there just doing it all over Madison Square Garden?
7: Or just in one seat in Madison Square Garden, and then they'll replace that seat with a different colored seat, so that will always be designated, and you'll know when you're sitting in that seat?
5: Probably it would be seat number 13, because that's her lucky number.
7: Okay.
5: Crazy. All right, Six Flags Great Adventure in New Jersey has a new attraction to replace the Green Lantern. It's a recreation of what made the Jersey Shore famous, namely the boardwalk.
7: Okay.
5: So the new attraction is called the Shoreline Pier, and in, among one of the five new rides, one is dubbed the Hypno Twister.
7: All right.
5: Six Flags officials say anyone who grew up on the Jersey Shore will recognize several features, including a teeter board, sway poles, and a wheel of destiny.
7: Know what that is?
5: That all sounds super kinky.
7: It does. Well, what are they? They're calling it what? Shoreline Pier?
5: Yes.
7: They were going to call it Guido Land, which right. I thought was. It's funny. And the major ride attraction was the Snooki Go Round. But that's basically you just ride Snooki around in a circle.
5: She should be the Grand Marshal anyway, of all their events.
7: Picturing her on all fours.
5: What do you like, holding her hair?
7: Right.
5: As the reins?
7: Yep. It's TOS.
9: Into the distance, ribbon on.

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Two.

0: TOS, the Mountain of Pure Rock. It's the Mountain Morning Show with Pink Floyd. I'm Tom. Oh, there's Mandy right over there.
1: Good morning.
0: It's going to be stinking hot today. You know it. Into the 90s. And later on this morning, your chance to score Godsmack tickets. Your last chance. And you'll be our final qualifier for the VIP backstage meet and greet. And then your name will go in this envelope, which is stuffed with strips of paper.
1: Is it everything that you took out of your pocket earlier?
0: No, it's everybody who has won Godsmack tickets so far.
1: So that's a lot of people.
0: It is. I can't tell you how many people are. I could count it. Could count it. Or I could put it in my hat later.
1: Yep. Draw it out of the duck hat.
0: But yeah, when I walked in the studio this morning and I saw an envelope on the control panel with my name on it, I'm thinking, well, this can't be good.
1: Did you think there was going to be like a pink slip in there?
0: Yeah, or a complaint letter or something. You know, That's the only time you ever get physical mail.
1: Right.
0: Or I also thought, oh, somebody realizes I don't respond to inter-office memos.
1: Or email.
0: Right. So, and then I was surprised. I'm like, what are all these little pieces of paper? Oh my God, it's everybody who won tickets so far. Last chance today.
1: That was nice. I assume that was the guru since Nikki's on vacation. He had to go to all the trouble.
0: I'm assuming so. I think this was easier. It was easier to print them out and cut them out than to count them. And then use a random number generator or whatever. So
1: smart.
0: All right. Your name could be in here if you survive a round of our game later on. You could be in the drawing at the end of the program for backstage meet and greet in addition to your Godsmack tickets. Show's tomorrow night.
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7: Sun will blend with a few passing clouds, mid-90s this afternoon. Isolated showers and thunderstorms, low 70s tonight. Partly to mostly sunny and hot, mid-90s again tomorrow. Showers and thunderstorms early tomorrow night, upper 60s. Partly sunny on Saturday, middle to upper 80s. Mostly sunny, 80s on Sunday. This is Mountain Morning Show meteorologist Russ Merley from the NormsUseCars.com weather desk.
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0: WOS, the Mountain of Pure Rock. It's the Mountain Morning Show. Live Godsmack. That's what it's going to sound like tomorrow night. The Main Savings Amphitheater in Bangor. I'm Tom O. There's Mandy right there.
1: Hi.
0: It is the Mountain Morning Show. Russ Murley says it is going to be oppressively hot today.
1: I'm not looking forward to it. I'm just going to be honest.
0: Well, I don't think anybody is.
1: I don't know. Some people are weird and they like heat.
0: Nah, really?
1: Tourists from Florida? I don't know.
0: No, and it's uncomfortably hot.
1: All right.
0: Because you can't dress for that, you know?
1: And it's the humidity, too.
0: That's what I mean. That's what makes it so uncomfortable.
1: Yep.
0: And it's going to be like that for a couple days anyway. Russ will give you the complete forecast. I only listen to 2 days at a time, so I can't tell you beyond that.
1: I only know that what's going to happen like in the next hour.
0: Russ's forecast is in the news. Then we chat with him after that.
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6: It is 7:22 here at the Mountain of Pure Rock, TOS. Here's everything you need to know, beginning with meteorologist Russ Merling.
7: Good morning. An extreme heat warning in effect. It is a heat advisory for the northern mountains. Sun will blend with a few passing clouds, mid-90s this afternoon. Isolated showers and thunderstorms, low 70s tonight. Partly to mostly sunny and hot, mid-90s again tomorrow. Showers and thunderstorms early tomorrow night, upper 60s. Partly sunny on Saturday, middle to upper 80s. Mostly sunny, 80s on Sunday. This is Mountain Morning Show meteorologist Russ Merley from the NormsUsedCars.com weather desk.
6: In sports, another shocking trade dominated day two of NBA free agency. That's because the Boston Celtics traded Jaylen Brown to the Philadelphia 76ers.
8: See you later.
6: In exchange for Brown, the Celtics will receive veteran forward Paul George, two future first-round picks, and two future second-round picks. News of the deal sent shockwaves through the NBA and rattled a puzzled Celtics fan base on Wednesday. The trade marks a sudden end to Brown's tenure at Boston after he finished sixth in MVP voting this past season. Brown was once a cornerstone of the franchise alongside Jason Tatum. Not anymore.
8: See ya.
6: The Red Sox were blown out by the Washington Nationals 10-2 in their series finale at Fenway Park. Looks like Boston has dropped two in a row and will be visiting the Los Angeles Angels for a three-game set that starts tomorrow in Anaheim. Another trio of favorites advanced to the World Cup round of 16 knockout stage. Looks like England secured a 2-1 win over Congo DR from Atlanta. Belgium scored twice in the dying minutes of regulation and converted a penalty in extra time to stun Senegal 3-2 in Seattle. And the nightcap featured the United States securing a 2-0 win over Bosnia from Santa Clara. Three more matches are on slate for today. We've got Spain and Austria in Inglewood, Portugal and Croatia in Toronto, and then Switzerland with Algeria in Vancouver. Now from the Farmingdale Self-Storage News Desk. An aftermarket lithium battery charger is being blamed for a fire in Nashua, New Hampshire. Crews responded to the scene on Cortez Drive in the Westgate Crossing condo complex yesterday after the homeowner reported an electrical fire in a living room. One person inside the residence suffered smoke inhalation. The flames were out before the firefighters arrived, though. People are reminded only use chargers supplied by the manufacturer when charging lithium-ion batteries.
9: Because they'll burst into flames.
6: Wait, well, It's easier said than done. Like, how often do you lose chargers? I lose them all the time. And then it's like, oh, which one does this go to? You kind of have to label them as you purchase them. Otherwise...
8: That's smart.
6: Yeah. Okay. I was going to give you a choice between two different stories. Do you want to hear about how Danny Glover has Alzheimer's? Depressing. Or do you want to hear about explosive diarrhea in multiple states?
8: Oh, I think feces.
6: Obviously. The CDC is working to determine the source of a parasitic illness that has been linked to explosive diarrhea in multiple states. Here's Mark Mayfield with more on that.
9: According to the CDC, at least 145 cases of cyclosporiasis, which is a type of food poisoning caused by a parasite, have been reported across 17 states. Ages of people infected range from 5 to 86 years old, and about 20 people have been hospitalized after suffering severe symptoms. I'm Mark Mayfield.
8: All right.
6: That's your severe symptoms right there.
8: There it is.
6: Yep.
10: But what about feces?
8: That's what we're talking about. Is it related to the increase in cases of itchy swamp ass?
6: Oh, that's a good point. Do you have parasites in your swamp ass area?
8: I don't know.
6: Wash your hands after,
8: Well, that's what it's from. Right? Isn't that what he said? The parasite is from feces?
6: That's not what he said. Feces? I thought he was implying that it may have been foodborne and that they're looking into finding out if it was like in a product.
8: No. Oh, no. I have a different story about it.
6: Oh, caused, you have more
8: caused,
6: information.
8: Caused by a parasite that gets into the body through food and water contaminated by feces.
6: Oh. Okay. All right. That makes a lot more sense now. So be careful out there. Watch out for the food and water contaminated by feces.
8: Watch out for the feet. Control your feces.
6: Mm-hmm. Wash your hands after touching your bum.
8: And this story also goes into detail about the symptoms. And it says, quote, watery diarrhea.
6: Right?
8: Isn't that redundant?
6: Well, yes. But apparently there are different levels, and this is just pure water? Like that's too viscous.
8: Right.
6: That's not watery enough.
8: Perhaps a colloid.
6: It's going to just sound like you're peeing.
8: Right.
6: Registered sex offenders are still allowed to run for public office in California.
8: All right.
6: On Tuesday, the state Senate's election committee rejected a proposal calling for a ban on them doing so. What the heck? Sorry. The proposal passed the state assembly unanimously before reaching the state Senate committee. The proposal was written by Fresno Democratic Assemblyman member Esmeralda Soria after registered sex offender Renee Campos tried to run for Fresno City Council.
8: She didn't like it.
6: In 2018, he pleaded no contest to a misdemeanor charge of being in possession of child sex abuse material. The proposal called for blocking anyone listed in California's three-tiered sex offender registration system from running from public office.
8: Well, there you go. So apparently what you're saying is that there still is a political future for Elliot Cutler.
6: I was going to say, yes, Elliot, move to California, buddy.
8: Right, exactly. You'll be fine. All right.
6: Oh, is it time?
8: Let's see if we are hooked up with our meteorological madman, Russ Merle. Good morning.
11: Yeah, good morning.
6: Hello, good morning.
11: Good morning to you.
8: What's going on?
11: Well, I think this is probably one of the most important Thursday announcements certainly this year and maybe of all time, because it's especially critical for you to stay hydrated today. So with that in mind, I want to wish both you, Tomo, and you, Mandy, in the greater Bangor Metroplex a very thirst-quenching and satisfying Thirsty Thursday.
6: Ooh, thank you.
8: Thank you, Russ. We appreciate that. And it is officially.
11: You must stay hydrated today.
6: It is an official Thirsty Thursday, according to our list of celebrations we looked at earlier.
8: Right. National holidays. Yes.
6: Yeah.
8: This is the official Thirsty Thursday of the year.
6: Mm-hmm.
8: The one Thursday could be designated as Thirsty Thursday. And I didn't read. I'm sure it's like the Thursday before 4th of July.
6: Right. Or the hottest.
8: What would be?
6: The hottest Thursday in July.
8: And isn't 4th of July... Number two or number three drinking holiday?
6: Ooh.
8: Behind New Year's and St. Patrick's Day, I believe. Or maybe it's 4th of July, then St. Patrick's Day. It's two or three.
6: We have a lot of drinking holidays. It's hard to keep them straight.
8: God bless America.
12: Every Thursday.
8: God bless America.
6: Exactly.
8: For 250 years, we've been straight, making our own drinking holidays.
6: Mm-hmm.
12: Right. For 250 years, we've been getting hammered like only good Americans can.
8: That's right. Right.
6: Well, it's because you can't trust water. That's where beer originated anyway.
8: That's right. That's true, because of the drinking water.
6: That's right. Unsafe. We just did a story about that.
12: It'll give you a bad case of the runs, so just stick with beer, because I think Bud Mudd is better than a bad case of the runs, so
6: exactly.
12: It's kind of the same, aren't they?
8: Throw that in there again.
12: Is that Bud Mudd?
8: Yeah, that is. Or Butt Mudd. I have to say, Russ, I believe P-Mute has taken a holiday.
6: Is there nothing?
12: Really?
8: No actual P-Mute that I know. Well, let's see what we got. Well, we've got potential P-Mute, close P-Mute. We've got stories of note. Let's see what we have from the daily. Let's first go to a running theme here. 21-year-old man faces 2 years in jail for falsely claiming his private parts had gone missing.
12: Uh-oh.
8: Like magic.
12: There it is.
6: What country did this happen where they punished him?
8: I don't know where Kanyama is.
6: Huh.
8: Kanyama. A young barber from Kanyama was convicted after falsely reporting to the police that his private parts had gone missing. It's in Zambia.
6: Okay.
8: It's in Zambia, case of war. The bizarre incident unfolded on a public bus where two other passengers also claimed that their private parts had disappeared. Police escorted the passengers to a police station where examinations confirmed all three men still had their penises.
6: Okay. I'm starting to suspect hypnosis.
8: Yeah, maybe.
6: Like, they truly believe it. And it was in a public place where somebody could have easily accessed these three people to hypnotize them.
8: Maybe. Yep. Falsely claimed his private parts had gone missing. And they're like, dude, they're right there. Can't you see him? Maybe it. Yeah.
6: It's just like one dude who lives in Africa who just goes around to these countries nearby.
8: You know what?
6: And he's like messing with people.
8: No, you know what it could be? You know, like the new mushroom that makes that makes you see little people?
6: It's drugs.
8: It's a new mushroom that they eat it over there, and they
6: and then their
8: gives
6: penis
8: them
6: disappears.
8: The illusion that their penis is gone.
6: Yes.
8: They cannot see their genitals.
6: Okay.
12: Right.
6: This makes a lot of sense. We should look into it. We should send scientists.
8: Right. So, what else we got? From the Daily Star, drunk man banned from booze.
6: Wow.
8: After launching flapjack at police officer's genitals.
12: Alrighty then.
8: I mean, how much damage are you going to do with a pancake anyway?
6: No, but I'm sure that was hilarious.
8: I mean, it's maybe a pig in a blanket. You get a little more force behind it.
12: Right. Pig in a blanket, of course.
8: But he's been banned from drinking for 3 months.
6: Good luck with that.
8: Right. What else do we got? Labor Court. Where is this? I can't remember. Oh, South Africa. Labor Court awards... 25,000, whatever their unit of currency is over there, begins with an R.
6: Okay.
8: 25R, after manager likened employee's genitals to a fingerette.
12: What?
6: What country is this?
8: South Africa.
6: Okay.
8: Do you know what a fingerette is? I had to look it up.
6: I assume it's something small and shaped like a small finger.
8: It's the rubber thing that you put on your fingertip if you're sorting money. Or papers. To
6: a finger condom.
8: Yeah, it's a finger condom.
6: Okay.
8: It's a little, and it ribbed for her pleasure.
12: Oh, my God.
8: Apparently, they were creating a stationary cupboard, whatever that is. Going through it, warehouse manager Angela Brown found the fingerettes. Called the male employee over and, in the presence of several female colleagues, said, "Here, these fingerettes are as large as your penis before handing them to him. The female colleagues laughed, and now he sued the company and got $25,000, whatever.
6: Well, it's sexual harassment.
8: I think so. And finally, gang tattoos penis on disabled man's face and sews his toes together in a sadistic game.
6: First of all, was he severely unconscious at the time?
8: No. No, he actually organized the game called Change My Look or Ruin It.
6: Oh, wow.
8: Organized by the victim himself. He had to complete a series of challenges agreed upon by all participants. If he failed to accomplish a challenge, he would be subjected to a pre-agreed-upon punishment. And apparently, two of them were sewing his toes together and tattooing a penis on his face.
6: Wow. So, where did this occur?
8: He has a 30% disability stemming from a borderline intellectual functioning disability. So he's a little slow.
6: Oh, my God. Where did this happen?
13: You think?
8: He's a little slow.
6: Where?
8: Let's see.
13: Carthage.
8: Yeah. Let's see. Oh, Mallorca. The island, Spanish island of Mallorca.
6: Okay.
8: So.
6: I was going to say, in the United States, like, that is not okay. And yeah.
8: Right.
6: But apparently it's okay in Mallorca.
8: That's what they do to you if you're a little slow over there.
6: Yep.
8: So. But of course, the people that are getting in trouble for this, they're like, I didn't know he had a learning disability.
6: Really? He let you tattoo a penis on his face.
8: He organized the game. It was his game.
6: Well, that's what they're saying, but it's easy to blame somebody with an intellectual disability for organizing a game because now they don't even, you know, they can't really defend themselves.
8: They also tattooed a bra across his chest. And pierced both earlobes. So apparently he failed four challenges.
6: Wow.
8: And then finally stitched his toes together on his right foot, in case you're wondering.
6: Oh, yes. Well, now he's a great swimmer.
8: Right, right. Oh, wait. Even better, they used cable ties and sealed his mouth with adhesive. And then they dripped hot wax on his arms to strip away the body hair, which will also help with swimming.
6: Yes.
13: Right. Yeah. He's going to be like a dolphin now.
8: Right. They also paraded him through a supermarket dressed in women's clothing.
6: All right.
8: So apparently he was not good at this game. It was his game.
13: Right.
8: Dude, why would you set up a game you're going to keep losing?
6: This reminds me of a radio station I worked at in Vermont and the things we would make people do for fish tickets.
8: And they would do it no matter what it was.
6: Uh-huh.
8: Of course they would.
13: I know what you're talking about there, Mandy. I can see Sweet Pete running down the hallway half naked right now.
6: Yep.
8: Oh, Jesus, look at your time.
13: I know. I got to get to work here. Just one final comment about that poor bloke. He's got to get some new friends.
8: Yeah.
13: For sure.
8: I know.
13: Yeah. Okay, let's get to work here. Happy Thirsty Thursday. And I know we went through this rigmarole yesterday, but are you guys working tomorrow?
8: Yep. No, we're not. Oh, I thought you meant, are you sweating tomorrow?
13: Well, I know you're sweating tomorrow, and we still have the heavy swamp ass warning in effect. So, yeah, it can be hot and humid today. Sun, a few areas of passing clouds, a couple of scattered clouds, mostly down east up in the mountains right now, but no big deal. Mid-90s today. It's going to be a little bit cooler down east. It's going to be a little bit cooler north in mountains. Jackman up to Rockwood, Greenville, over to the Rangeley Lakes. Going to be a little bit cooler there. For Mariners, northwesterly is 5 to 10 knots, shifting southwesterly and increasing later on this afternoon. Seas 3 to 4 feet, and visibility is down to 3 or 4 nautical miles in some haze. Isolated showers and thunderstorms tonight, mostly in the mountains, 68 to 72. Tomorrow, partly to mostly sunny, still hot, 90 to 94. Showers and thunderstorms early tomorrow night, upper 60s. Partly sunny, cooler, mid-80s Saturday, and mostly sunny, low 80s on Sunday. We are brought to you by the Evergreen Golf Club and the beautiful Rangeley Lakes. You know, it's always cooler up here at 2,000 feet, so come on up, escape the heat. I've never seen it 90 degrees here in my house, and I don't think we'll get there today. So, great place to escape the heat. The course is in great shape. The driving range is open today at Evergreen. Check it out. And, of course, leagues are in full swing. Don't forget the Friday afternoon scramble. Big stretch up here for the Rangeley Lakes. 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So come on up. 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
4: Good morning. An extreme heat warning in effect. Sun will mix with some passing cloudiness. Middle 90s this afternoon. Isolated showers and thunderstorms. Low 70s tonight. Partly to mostly sunny. Hot tomorrow. Mid 90s. Showers and thunderstorms early Friday night. Upper 60s. Partly sunny on Saturday. Middle to upper 80s. Mostly sunny. Not quite as hot on Sunday. This is Mountain Morning Show meteorologist Russ Merley from the NormsUsedCars.com weather desk.
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6: And now, dumb moments in 4th of July history.
7: Peterman Family Picnic, 1988. Shock and awe came during the announcement that the annual sack race was about to begin. At that moment, when Uncle Petey, who was recently paroled for sex offenses, heard that it was time for everyone to grab their sacks and get on the field, Uncle Petey did just that and didn't let go until the police arrived. But he emerged victorious by forfeit.
6: This has been Dumb Moments in 4th of July History.
8: The Mountain Morning Show is always a wicked funny way to get up and get after it. Then starting at 10, it's pure rock slide.

0: Yes, the Mountain of Pure Rock. It is the Mountain Morning Show, Power Man 5000, 749. I'm Tom O. There's Mandy right there.
1: Good morning.
0: Sun's trying to break through. It's going to be hazy and humid today, though. And it's too hot. It's going to be a little too hot.
1: Mm-hmm.
0: You're not going to like it. But it doesn't last for long. I know it'll be here today. Russ will tell you how long it will be here. His forecast is coming up in the news.
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6: 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Here's everything you need to know, beginning with meteorologist Russ Merley.
7: Good morning. An extreme heat warning in effect. Sun will mix with some passing cloudiness, middle 90s this afternoon. Isolated showers and thunderstorms, low 70s tonight. Partly to mostly sunny, hot tomorrow, mid 90s. Showers and thunderstorms early Friday night, upper 60s. Partly sunny on Saturday, middle to upper 80s. Mostly sunny, not quite as hot on Sunday. This is Mountain Morning Show meteorologist Russ Merley from the NormsUseCars.com weather desk.
6: In sports, the latest homestand for the Boston Red Sox ended after the team suffered back-to-back losses. Nate Eaton and Caleb Durbin had an RBI each as the Red Sox were defeated by the Washington Nationals with a final score of 10-2 at Fenway Park yesterday. Peyton Tolley took the loss on the mound for the Red Sox by giving up 6 runs on 6 hits in 3 innings. Boston has today off, but then they will be starting a series with the Los Angeles Angels tomorrow. The Celtics made a shocking decision to move on from one of their big stars. According to ESPN, Boston is sending Jaylen Brown to the Philadelphia 76ers in exchange for Paul George, plus 2 first-round picks and 2 second-rounders. The Seas also added center Mitchell Robinson and guard Mike Conley via free agency. And the Bruins were busy to open the NHL free agency. Boston signed goaltender Luke Cavallin to a 1-year extension, agreed to a 2-year deal with defenseman Connor Clifton, inked defenseman Jordan Harris for 1 season, and also agreed to terms on 2-way contracts with forwards Brendan Gaunce and Brian Helenin, defenseman Maxence Gonette, and goaltender Yuri Patera. Lots of movers and shakers in the Bruins. Now from the Farmingdale Self-Storage News Desk, Brockton, Massachusetts is home to the largest Cape Verdean community in the United States, and this year marks the first appearance of Cape Verde in the FIFA World Cup. As such, there have been some enormous crowds celebrating the team's games in Brockton, Massachusetts. Police and city officials have stressed that the overwhelming majority of fans have been peaceful, but a relatively small number of people have committed violent crimes after several matches. For instance, on June 15th, when Cape Verde played against Spain, fights broke out after the match, bottles were thrown at police officers, fireworks were set off, and 19 people were arrested on various charges.
8: That's pretty mild.
6: Yeah. 19. June 21st, after their match with Uruguay, police investigated multiple shootings and a separate stabbing. Then this past Saturday, after their match with Saudi Arabia, gunfire erupted shortly before midnight where hundreds had gathered to celebrate Cape Verde's advancement to the knockout stage. 4 people were shot and police have not announced any arrests so far regarding that incident. As a result,
8: everybody's got a different fan base.
6: The mayor of Brockton has announced a citywide curfew of 10 p.m. for tomorrow's Cape Verde game against Argentina in Miami.
8: Yeah, right.
6: That game starts at 6 p.m., so you've got 4 hours for mayhem, folks.
8: That's right.
6: 4 hours.
8: Go crazy in that small window that you have.
6: Yes, that's all you got. All right. A new study from Rutgers University is finding that rats, specifically in New York City, are evolving and beating traditional forms of extermination.
8: Uh-oh.
6: Here
8: Super
6: we go.
8: Super rats.
6: Let's find out more.
9: The team of researchers collected nearly 300 rats and mice from New York City pest control companies and tested for mutations making the rodents resistant to typical chemical repellents. More than 80% of the sample mice and 30% of rats tested positive for at least one mutation to rodenticide, which is the most commonly used poison in the U.S. Researchers say mice were more likely to have mutations than rats because rats tend to be more cautious around bait, making them less prone to be poisoned. In New York, I'm Lizzie Radovalli.
8: Huh? They're getting smart.
6: Okay, the chick that just reported on that had rat in her name. I don't know if that's
8: Radovalli.
6: Important. Maybe she's one of the mutated rats, and she's like, oh, I'm the announcer telling you all about it.
8: And the mutated rats will attack on command.
6: Yes.
8: Like in Willard.
6: Oh. Okay, and speaking of rats, that was East Coast rats. Now we're going to talk about West Coast rats.
8: Oh, they're more laid back.
6: Biohazard issues are growing in the aftermath of the Boyle Heights warehouse fire in Los Angeles.
8: Oh, yeah, with the rotten food.
6: Oh, yes, tons of rotting food, literally, including meats like beef, pig feet, crab meat, etc. It's decomposing more and more each day, which is contributing to a very strong, foul odor in the area.
8: I bet.
6: The warehouse stored 85 million pounds of food with an estimated more than 40 million pounds of spoiled food remaining still. People who live and work nearby say the smell has become literally unbearable. It's making them physically ill.
8: I imagine so.
6: The Los Angeles County Department of Public Health warns that the remaining material must be properly contained. The rotting food has already attracted rats and birds to the property. Rat traps and odor control systems are now in place around the building, and they're even going to spray a mist to reduce the smell.
8: A mist of what?
6: La la la la la Febreze, I'm guessing.
8: Probably, that might work. Although the only thing that could probably cover it up would be patchouli or polo.
6: Oh, yeah.
8: Or a mixture of both.
6: Actually, that's an idea. Take all of the weed that has been confiscated and put it on top and then burn it.
8: There you go. It's just smell like skunk in the neighborhood for a while.
6: There you go.
8: The Mountain of Pure Rock, TOS.

0: TOS, the Mountain of Pure Rock. It's the Mountain Morning Show with Caesar. 802, I'm Tom O. There's Mandy right there.
1: Good morning.
0: I was distracted by the sun. It's getting brighter here.
1: You were blinded by the light.
0: Yeah. You got sun in Bangor yet?
1: It's shining. It's better than it was yesterday at this time. That's for sure.
0: Yes, it was very overcast yesterday. Tomorrow, it is it's going to be humid just like today. So be ready for at least a couple of days.
1: Do we know
0: in the 90s
1: what the weather's going to be like for fireworks on Saturday night?
0: Well, not bad.
1: Okay,
0: not
1: good.
0: Yeah. I mean, it's going to be a decent weekend. There's always a chance of thunderstorms and stuff. It's, you know,
1: which would
0: weather.
1: Just add to the cool awesomeness, right?
0: It's true.
1: The explosions in the sky.
0: Or add to the stress to your dogs.
1: Right. Either way.
0: You can't get in the vehicle and drive away from those. Well, you can.
1: You can.
0: It takes a little longer.
1: During thunderstorms, that is like the only place that they feel safe as well.
0: It's on the road.
1: On the road and listening to music.
0: Because they're familiar with the insulating properties of the rubber tires.
1: Absolutely. They know all about it.
0: They know science. New research reveals 36% of Americans aged 21 or older say they're now drinking less than they were a year ago.
1: Really?
0: 36%.
1: Does that mean that we're not as stressed about things?
0: The top reason people gave for cutting back is just less desire to drink.
1: Okay, hold on. Did we ask them how much more they're smoking of marijuana?
0: I don't think that's got to be a follow-up, though.
1: It should be.
0: Others are drinking less because of health concerns, 35%, and cost, 20%.
1: Oh, cost. That does make sense.
0: But having less desire to drink is 50% of the the respondents. So whatever. Hey, more for me. Whatever. Do what you want. Suckers.
1: Yeah. I guess watch TV. Like, I don't know. What are you doing with your time?
0: Other drugs.
1: Okay.
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14: Good morning. An extreme heat warning in effect. Sun will mix with some passing cloudiness, middle 90s this afternoon. Isolated showers and thunderstorms, low 70s tonight. Partly to mostly sunny, hot tomorrow, mid 90s. Showers and thunderstorms early Friday night, upper 60s. Partly sunny on Saturday, middle to upper 80s. Mostly sunny, not quite as hot on Sunday. This is Mountain Morning Show meteorologist Russ Merley from the NormsUsedCars.com weather desk.
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0: TOS, the Mountain of Pure Rock. It's the Mountain Morning Show with Five Finger Death Punch. 8:17, I'm Tom O. There's Mandy right there.
1: Good morning.
0: Russ Merley says it is going to be hot.
1: Mm.
0: Sweltering heat today, mid-90s.
1: Oppressive.
0: It's going to feel hotter than that with humidity and stuff, too. What do they call that? Heat index.
1: Yep.
0: And Russ will give you the complete forecast. It's coming up here in the news. Don't forget, later on this hour, Godsmack tickets. This is our final pair because the show is tomorrow night, obviously. And our final qualifier to go in the drawing for the VIP meet and greet. Rushman will take you back to hang out with Sully. And then enjoy the show. Because you get the concert tickets, obviously, as well. That's how you become a qualifier. We'll be playing our Wacky Zany Goofy Radio type quiz show in less than an hour. Let's do some news next.
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1: It is 8:22 here at the Mountain of Pure Rock, TOS. Here's everything you need to know, beginning with meteorologist Russ Merley.
10: Good morning. An extreme heat warning in effect. Sun will mix with some passing cloudiness, middle 90s this afternoon. Isolated showers and thunderstorms, low 70s tonight. Partly to mostly sunny, hot tomorrow, mid 90s. Showers and thunderstorms early Friday night, upper 60s. Partly sunny on Saturday, middle to upper 80s. Mostly sunny, not quite as hot on Sunday. This is Mountain Morning Show meteorologist Russ Merley from the NormsUsedCars.com weather desk.
1: In sports, the Red Sox were blown out by the Washington Nationals 10-2 in their series finale at Fenway Park. Peyton Tolley was tagged with the loss after allowing 6 runs on 7 hits and 3 walks. Boston has dropped 2 in a row and will visit the Los Angeles Angels for a 3-game set that starts tomorrow in Anaheim. Looks like the next NASCAR Cup Series race is this Sunday, and that'll be at 6 p.m. from Chicagoland Speedway. It's a major oval race weekend tied to Independence Day festivities, and it should be pretty exciting. Another trio of favorites advanced to the World Cup round of 16 knockout stage. England secured a 2-1 win over Congo DR from Atlanta. Belgium scored twice in the dying minutes of regulation and converted a penalty in extra time to stun Senegal 3-2 in Seattle. The nightcap featured the United States securing a 2-0 win over Bosnia from Santa Clara. Today, we have 3 more matches on the slate. Spain and Austria will battle from Inglewood. Portugal and Croatia are going to tangle from Toronto. And Switzerland faces Algeria from Vancouver. Now from the Farmingdale Self-Storage News Desk. A sightseeing trip in northern Maine turned into a dramatic wildlife encounter when a Lincoln couple watched a black bear chase a moose calf down a logging road.
0: Okay. Did they pull out their phone and get it?
1: They sure did. Right. The video is actually way more interesting than hearing me talk about it. But basically the calf ran towards the couple's truck. Probably he was like, help me. And the driver scared the bear away by driving toward it. The couple later found the calf safely reunited with its mother. Aww.
0: Well, good thing the mother wasn't around. It would kick that bear in the head, probably.
1: Mm-hmm.
0: Tried to.
1: All right, let's see. The July 4th. Oh, sorry. Hold on. Yes, the July 4th weekend means fireworks, obviously. Picnics, patriotism. In our case, extreme heat as well. But it can also mean major discounts for shoppers. And our friend Daria Albinger has more on that.
11: Summer's just officially begun, but retailers are already looking ahead to fall, and you might get some big bargains on things that you will use between now and Labor Day at one of the many long holiday weekend sales. The website Dad Deals suggests you look for discounts on swimwear and other summer fashions, grills, and other outdoor gear. Really? You may find lower prices on major appliances, too. Expert shoppers say to wait on tech, though, with better deals coming during the back-to-school sales, which will begin in a matter of weeks. I'm Daria Albinger.
1: Right. So I mean, it's July.
0: They're blowing out the summer stuff. Nobody needs the summer stuff anymore. No. Blow it out. Get the school stuff in here.
1: Got to get all the warm fall clothing lines back in, too. Crazy. All right. For those unfamiliar, Yu-Gi-Oh! Is essentially the Konami version of Nintendo's Pokemon card game franchise.
0: Oh, yeah. The Yu-Gi-Oh! Game. Right.
1: Is it Yu-Gi?
0: Yeah, Yu-Gi-Oh!
1: Oh, I believe it was Yu-Gi-Oh!
0: So. Oh, maybe you're right.
1: Let's consult the internet for sure.
12: Oh, I don't know. I mean, it's
13: Yu-Gi-Oh!
0: It is, you're right. Yeah, Yu-Gi-Oh!
1: See? All right.
0: I didn't mean to correct you. I didn't know.
1: It's okay. It kind of looked like Yogi, which is your dog, so I can understand why the brain would do that.
0: Right.
1: Recently, the Yu-Gi-Oh! Tournament scene has received a bit of a black eye after tournaments were suspended due to lack of hygiene from players.
0: They smell. They smell bad.
1: Real bad. In Beaverton, Oregon, Kronos Games and Gifts took a stand against the smelliness by demanding players show up clean and in clean clothing at risk of being penalized. In addition, though it really shouldn't have had to be mentioned, the, quote, mistreatment of bathrooms will also not be tolerated.
0: Mistreatment of bathrooms. Well, you know, coincidentally, this is the same reason why we don't have staff meetings anymore.
1: Yeah.
0: So, you know, it's
1: the lack of hygiene and the mistreatment of bathrooms.
0: Yeah.
1: Yep. It
0: sounds like radio people.
1: Mm-hmm.
0: We lead a solitary life. It's a mountain if you are rock, TOS.

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0: 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It's the Mountain Morning Show with Breaking Benjamin, 8:33. I'm Tom O. There's Mandy right there.
1: Good morning.
0: Godsmack tickets coming up. Last chance for you to go for free and maybe go backstage and meet Sully as well. That's our plan for the rest of this hour.
1: Yep.
0: Turns out it's going to be heating right up to the mid-90s most areas today. And it'll feel even hotter than that with the humidity. A Rio Grande, Texas mother is helping babies in intensive care across Texas. She has donated nearly 7 gallons of breast milk.
1: Wow.
0: 7 gallons. She has donated over 1,500 ounces of milk through the breast milk bank.
1: Over what period of time? Like a day?
0: Her son was born 3 months ago.
1: Oh, my God.
0: She has got some sore nipples.
1: Yeah, or she has like 10 boobs. Does it say how many?
0: I mean, it doesn't. If it doesn't say, I'm assuming still the standard 2.
1: Okay.
0: If not, I think that would be of note in the story if she was, you know, like a whatever, a dog or a sow or
1: right.
0: something, you know.
1: If there were at least
0: like 10.
1: 4.
0: Let's do some, what do we got? Oh, Blur next.
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3: Good morning. An extreme heat warning in effect. It is a heat advisory for the North and Mountains. Sun will blend with a few passing clouds, mid-90s this afternoon. Isolated showers and thunderstorms, low 70s tonight. Partly to mostly sunny and hot, mid-90s again tomorrow. Showers and thunderstorms early tomorrow night, upper 60s. Partly sunny on Saturday, middle to upper 80s. Mostly sunny, 80s on Sunday. This is Mountain Morning Show meteorologist Russ Murley from the NormsUsedCars.com weather desk.
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0: TOS, the Mountain of Pure Rock. It is the Mountain Morning Show with Ice Nine Kills. I'm Tom O. There's Mandy right there.
1: Morning.
0: And sun's getting brighter. It's actually a nice looking day. And there's some breeze out there too, just outside. So it's not terrible.
1: Good day to be out on the water, I'm guessing.
0: Well, perhaps. Yes. Russ says it's going to be in the mid-90s today and tomorrow as well. And he'll fill you in on the rest of the weekend in the news. That's coming up momentarily. You're also just minutes away from your chance to score our final pair of Godsmack tickets. And you'll be our final qualifier in our grand prize drawing to go backstage. The old meet and greet. Rush Mann will take you back to hang out with Sully. And that'll be happening in just a matter of minutes when we play our wacky, zany, goofy radio-type quiz show. That's happening after the news.
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3: I think there were a couple things about Jason. He was such a fan, and we hated that. But obviously live, he was definitely, he fit right in. He was a great force, and you

0: OS, Saturday and Sunday, July 11th and 12th. 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
6: It is 8:50 here at the Mountain of Pure Rock TOS. 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
7: Good morning. An extreme heat warning in effect. It is a heat advisory for the Northern Mountains. Sun will blend with a few passing clouds, mid-90s this afternoon. Isolated showers and thunderstorms, low 70s tonight. Partly to mostly sunny and hot, mid-90s again tomorrow. Showers and thunderstorms early tomorrow night, upper 60s. Partly sunny on Saturday, middle to upper 80s. Mostly sunny, 80s on Sunday. This is Mountain Morning Show meteorologist Russ Murley from the NormsUsedCars.com weather desk.
6: In sports, last weekend, Shane Van Gisbergen won the NASCAR race at Sonoma Raceway. This Sunday, they're having the Arrow 400 from Chicagoland Speedway. That race will begin at 6 p.m. and will be chock full of spectacles for the 2026 Independence Day weekend. The Red Sox lost to the Washington Nationals 10-2 in their series finale from Fenway Park. Peyton Tolley was charged with the loss after allowing 6 runs on 7 hits and 3 walks. Boston has dropped 2 in a row and will visit the Los Angeles Angels for a 3-game set that starts tomorrow in Anaheim. The Bruins were busy to open NHL free agency. Boston signed goaltender Luke Cavallin to a 1-year extension, agreed to a 2-year deal with defenseman Connor Clifton, inked defenseman Jordan Harris for 1 season, and also agreed to terms on 2-way contracts with forwards Brendan Gaunce and Brian Hallinan, defenseman Maxes Gunnett, and goaltender Yuri Patera. And then in trades having to do with the NBA, the Boston Celtics are trading Jaylen Brown to the Philadelphia 76ers. In exchange for Brown, the Celtics will receive veteran forward Paul George, 2 future first-round picks and 2 future second-round picks as well. News of the deal sent shockwaves through the NBA and rattled a puzzled Celtics fan base Wednesday. The trade marks a sudden end to Brown's tenure at Boston after he finished 6th in MVP voting this past season. He was once a cornerstone of the franchise.

0: franchise alongside Jason Tatum. Now from the Farmingdale Self-Storage News Desk, Boston is preparing for its biggest ever fireworks display for the 4th of July. The Boston Pops Fireworks Spectacular will feature live music and over 4,500 individual explosions. Pyrotechnicians will launch from barges and pontoon boats on the Charles River. The fireworks show is scheduled to begin at 9:15 p.m. on Saturday.
1: Man, that sounds almost as big as the one in Rangeley Russ was telling us about.
0: I know. Apparently that one's going to be huge.
1: Six barges. That's what they got.
0: A skyscraper climbing couple is due in court today after climbing to the top of the Empire State Building spire yesterday with no ropes or harnesses. Here's more on that.
2: Yvonne Bierkis and Angela Nicolau arrested and charged with misdemeanor and felony counts that include reckless endangerment and criminal mischief following their ascent to the spire of the Empire State Building Wednesday afternoon.
3: They went up the top and it's like a cage door. And they went up there.
2: Once at the top, the Russian natives unfurling a banner that had a peace and love message before getting engaged and climbing back down. Both are experienced skyscraping climbers profiled in a 2024 Netflix documentary, and they've scaled tall buildings together all over the world for years without ropes or harnesses. In New York, I'm Jennifer Bolsoni.
0: I was telling you earlier, I found her on Instagram, and yes, like they basically make softcore porn on the top of buildings.
1: They do.
0: It's like, wow. Very hot and heavy, like over the clothes, but.
1: Oh, over the clothes.
0: Yeah, but it's pretty, you know.
1: Yeah, okay.
0: There's some butt rubbing. There's a lot of making out.
1: Butt rubbing.
0: All right, doctors in Spain got a shock when a patient they thought had a brain tumor turned out to have worms living in his head instead.
1: Come on.
0: A 60-year-old man went in after 2 weeks of worsening headaches and small changes in his behavior. A CT scan showed lesions that looked like cancer that had spread from elsewhere in his body, so doctors started him on a steroid and he quickly improved. But when more tests failed to find any actual cancer, a closer MRI scan revealed the truth and the lesions were eggs from a pork tapeworm.
1: Oh, it laid eggs in his brain.
0: I might actually vomit.
1: Oh, no, don't vomit.
0: That would be gross. Okay, the infection called neurocysticercosis. Woo!
1: Nice job.
0: Happens when tapeworm eggs reach the brain, and it is a leading cause of seizures worldwide, though it is rare in wealthy countries.
1: Oh, okay.
0: He was treated with antiparasitic drugs, and he has recovered.
1: Well, there you go. Excellent. Got a happy ending all the way around. See, don't you feel better now?
0: I still might vomit, but sure.
1: I mean, not only did he get rid of the worms, he has free fishing bait for the rest of the summer.
0: So,
1: I mean, that's it. Yeah, right?
0: I guess, sure.
1: Oh, don't just throw him away.
0: He must have been really skinny, too, this dude.
1: It's a mountain of pure rock, TOS.

0: 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It is the Mountain Morning Show with Motorhead. 8:58. I'm Tom. Oh, there's Mandy right there.
1: Good morning.
0: Russ Murley says it's going to be hot today. It's going to be hazy. It's going to be humid. It's going to be in the mid-90s. Bear that in mind when it comes to your fabulous prizes.
1: Here we go.
0: Alrighty, it is fabulous prize time. This is it. 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
0: Your fabulous prize is not only a pair of tickets to see Godsmack, Stone Temple Pilots, and Dorothy tomorrow night. Main Savings Amphitheater will also put you in our grand prize drawing, which will happen in just a few minutes for VIP Backstage. 621-WTOS. That's the number, 621-9867. And what is the subject of our game today?
1: Well, today is World UFO Day, so we're going to do some UFO trivia.
0: All right. 621-WTOS for your Godsmack prize. 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
1: Good morning. An extreme heat warning in effect. Sun will mix with some passing cloudiness. Middle 90s this afternoon. Isolated showers and thunderstorms. Low 70s tonight. Partly to mostly sunny. Hot tomorrow. Mid 90s. Showers and thunderstorms early Friday night. Upper 60s. Partly sunny on Saturday, middle to upper 80s. Mostly sunny, not quite as hot on Sunday. This is Mountain Morning Show meteorologist Russ Merley from the NormsUseCars.com weather desk.
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3: 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Oh, yeah. 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

0: 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Cracker on the Mountain Morning Show. I'm Tom O. There's Mandy right over there. It is 9:08, and Russ Merley calling for a pretty hot one today. Temperature is going to be in the mid-90s. Yes, you know me, always in the mood to give away those fabulous prizes. Today, of course, it is no exception. 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
0: All right, your fabulous prize today, Godsmack tickets. TOS presents Godsmack with Stone Temple Pilots and Dorothy, the Main Savings Amphitheater. That show is tomorrow night. We're also going to take our final qualifier for our backstage. All right, let's see who it's going to be. Morning, TOS, who's this?
2: Jacob from Southampton.
1: Jacob, what are you up to today?
2: Doing a dump run. Got to go pressure wash a church later.
1: Oh.
2: Trying to stay cool.
0: Yeah,
1: well pressure washing a church, that's one way. Just let it spray back at you.
0: Exactly. Nice.
2: Yeah.
0: Good plan. All right, well, Jacob, we've got Godsmack tickets for you for tomorrow night, Main Savings Amphitheater, and we'll make you our final qualifier for our grand prize drawing to go backstage. If you can survive a round of UFO trivia, it's World UFO Day. Do you believe in aliens?
2: I believe.
0: All right.
1: I want to believe.
0: Okay, Mulder. It is UFO trivia, then. You ready to start?
2: Yeah, let's do it.
0: Let's go. Here we go. UFO trivia question number one.
1: Number one.
3: Number one.
0: UFO trivia question number one is, all right, Jacob, in the U.S., the term UFO, which stands for unidentified flying object, obviously, has been replaced with UAP. That's all the rage now.
1: Yeah.
0: What does UAP stand for? In the U.S., the term UFO is passé. Been replaced with UAP. What does UAP stand for? Is it A, unattractive aerospace perverts?
1: Right. That explains all the anal probes.
0: Exactly. And their spheroid heads.
1: Mm-hmm.
0: In the U.S., the term UFO has been replaced with UAP. What does that stand for? Is it B, unidentified anomalous phenomena?
1: That's a mouthful.
0: Or, in the U.S., the term UFO has been replaced with UAP. What does it stand for? Is it C, underwear and ass perfume?
1: Oof. Yeah, we're going to need that today.
0: Yes, you will. What do you say, Jacob? A, B, or C on that?
2: We'll go with B.
0: All right.
1: All right.
0: Nice. Not messing around.
1: Gotta get those tickets.
0: All right. Well, Jacob, you got one down. Here you go. UFO trivia question number two. Here it is. From 1952 to 1969, the U.S. Air Force investigated more than 12,000 UFO reports and assembled their previously classified findings under what name? From 1952 to 1969, the U.S. Air Force assembled their previously classified findings under what name? Is it A, the X-Files? That's right. From 1952 to 1969, the U.S. Air Force assembled their previously classified findings under what name? Is it B, Project Blue Book? Or from 1952 to 1969, the U.S. Air Force assembled their previously classified findings under what name? Is it C, Project Blue Balls? What do you say, Jacob, A, B, or C?
2: Seems like it might be Blue Balls. They never want to talk about it.
0: All right.
1: Exactly.
0: Nice job. That's exactly right, Jacob. You got two down. Here comes your clean sweep now. UFO trivia question number three. Here it is. In 1967, Australian residents reported a flying saucer rising from a swamp, flattening the vegetation and leaving a mysterious circular pattern. What actually caused it?
1: Ooh.
0: In 1967, residents reported a flying saucer and left a mysterious circular pattern. What caused it? Is it A, the Kangaroo Fight Club?
1: Yeah, because it was in Australia.
0: Right. Australia joke. In 1967, Australian residents reported a flying saucer left a mysterious circular pattern behind. What was it? Is it B, a falling toilet?
1: What?
0: Or, in 1967, Australian residents reported a flying saucer that left a mysterious circular pattern. What caused it actually? Is it C, crocodile farts? What do you say, Jacob? A, B, or C?
2: I'm going to go with the falling toilet.
4: The falling toilet! Exactly right!
1: That is right. Good job.
0: Nice job, Jacob. Congratulations. You got them all. You're going to see Godsmack tomorrow night. Have a great time.
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0: 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It is the Mountain Morning Show, 9:29. I'm Tom O. There's Mandy right there.
1: Hello, good morning.
0: Russ says it's going to be stinking hot today, but oh, you already knew that. All right, let's do our grand prize drawing for Godsmack. Talking about going backstage for a little meet and greet with Sully Erna. Everybody who scored tickets all the way back to pre-sale.
1: Right.
0: Went into our random drawing, and our winner is...
1: Oh, I'm so excited.
0: It's Derek from Waterville.
2: Woo! Hello?
0: Hey, is this Derek?
2: Yep.
0: Hey, Derek, it's Tom O.
1: And Mandy.
2: Hey.
0: Guess what?
2: Yeah, I won the Godsmack backstage.
1: Yes, you did. You get to go backstage and meet and greet Sully Erna, baby.
2: Are you serious?
0: Yes, we're not just calling you to chat, Derek.
1: Although actually, we like to call people and tell them they won things, and then psych.
0: That would be so cruel.
1: That would be so awful.
2: That just made my whole day.
1: Woo!
2: Thank you, guys.
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0: Unbelievably. All right, we've got Black Sabbath lined up next on the mountain.
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0: You probably figured that out by now.
1: Hazy, hot, and humid.
0: Tomorrow as well. Most of the weekend looks like it's going to be very summer-like, so enjoy that. Oh, if you're going to like a secret wedding in New York City,
1: yeah,
0: you'll be in air-conditioned comfort, so that'll be nice. And be sure and take plenty of photos for us, and screw that non-disclosure agreement.
1: Yeah, send them, live stream it, actually. That would be great.
0: That would be even better. They would love that. Not like they're afraid of publicity, Taylor Swift and Travis Kelce.
1: Oh, you know she's going to release this on like Blu-ray and whatever. There's going to be a special about it.
0: Oh, yes, at least a made-for-TV movie. Yes. Course. So, all right. Well, enjoy the big 4th of July weekend. And in honor of it, here's Dwayne Stomp.
1: Woo!
2: Okay, Dwayne, we're going to try it once more. Just remember now, introduce yourself. And read what's on the paper in front of you. You got it?
3: Yeah, I got it.
2: Okay, fine. Dwayne Stomp, Substance Abuse Awareness Campaign. This is take 9. Dwayne, that's your cue.
3: Oh, right. Anytime you're ready.
2: We're ready, Dwayne. Dwayne, go.
3: Oh, hi. This is Dwayne Stomp of Blacktooth. Kids, when you drink and drive...
2: No, Dwayne. No, cut. It's not when you drink and drive.
3: Oh, right. Let me do it again.
2: Yeah, good idea. This is Dwayne Stomp, PSA, take 10.
3: Hi, this is Dwayne Stomp. When I drink and drive, I'll...
2: Cut, Dwayne. Dwayne, this spot is supposed to be against driving while intoxicated.
3: What?
2: Never mind. We'll do it one more time. And remember, say, don't do drugs. And if you must drink this holiday weekend, don't drive. You got it?
3: I told you I got it.
2: Fine. Dwayne Stomp, PSA, take, 11.
3: Hi, I'm Dwayne Stomp telling you, if you do drugs this weekend... Don't drive.
2: Wrong again, Dwayne. It's don't do drugs. Don't do drugs.
3: That's what I said.
2: No, it's not. It's not even close to what you said.
3: You come in this booth, I'll show you how close it was, Sherlock.
2: We're going to do it again, Dwayne. Say don't do drugs. If you must drink this holiday weekend, do not drive. Take 12.
3: This is Dwayne Stomp. Weekends are for drunks. Do drugs.
2: Okay, Dwayne, thank you very much for coming in. I think with a little editing, we've got something we can use.
3: Don't do drugs. And if
4: you must drink
3: this holiday weekend, don't
4: drive.
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3: Good morning. An extreme heat warning in effect. It is a heat advisory for the north and mountains. Sun will blend with a few passing clouds, mid-90s this afternoon. Isolated showers and thunderstorms, low 70s tonight. Partly to mostly sunny and hot, mid-90s again tomorrow. Showers and thunderstorms early tomorrow night, upper 60s. Partly sunny on Saturday, middle to upper 80s. Mostly sunny, 80s on Sunday. This is Mountain Morning Show meteorologist Russ Murley from the NormsUseCars.com weather desk.
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0: Okay, so here's the deal. You get onto the site at around 8:30, then we stop and twist one up at 10. We work until 1, when we go home for lunch, roll up another jibber and watch my favorite soap. We go back at 2, take another smoky break, and work until the last boat at 4:20. Now I realize that we do things different than those mainland operations you used to. If you don't think you can handle it, well, then you probably won't fit in on our team.
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0: TOS, the Mountain of Pure Rock. It's Ryan Purds taking us out of a rock slide. I'm Jay Stu. We had a killer classic from AC/DC right before that. 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We got Pure Rock headed your way from Incubus, Black Crows coming up, plus that new collabo from Nine Inch Nails, the one with Boys Noise. We get that on the way. It's TOS.
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0: 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Hey, it's Paul Wolf. 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

0: TOS, the Mountain of Pure Rock. It's Breaking Ben on the heavy lift. Jay Stu here today. It's their latest, Something Wicked. I made the mistake of peeking my face outside for a second, and that was just an awful, awful experience. And it's not, we're not even there yet. Like, we're not even into the hot, hot part of the day, and it's already just... We got Russ coming up in just a minute. He's going to tell us what we're in for. Today, I think, is supposed to be the worst of it, and then it kind of calms down steadily from there. But either way, we got hot, hot, hot weather the next couple days. We got a rock slide ready to roll. We're going to kick it off with the Foo Fighters and ZZ Top. That's what's next.
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9: Sunshine, a mix of a few passing clouds this afternoon. It's hot and it's humid, mid-90s, an extreme heat warning in effect for a good chunk of the state. Isolated showers and thunderstorms near 70 tonight. Partly to mostly sunny and hot, low 90s tomorrow. Showers and thunderstorms Friday evening, upper 60s. Partly sunny, not as hot Saturday, mid-80s. Mostly sunny and cooler Sunday. This is Mountain Morning Show meteorologist Russ Morley from the NormsUseCars.com weather desk.
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and round. And that takes its time. But the shack outside the game. You know what I'm talking about. Just let me know if you wanna go.

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1: 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It's the TOS Heavy Lift with Jay Stu on the mountain of pure rock. TOS.

0: TOS, the Mountain of Pure Rock. It's the latest from the warning on the heavy lift. That is kerosene. Jay Stu here with you today. We just wrapped up a rock slide, thanks to our friends at Varney Buick GMC on the Hogan Road in Bangor. 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Pure Rock coming right up from Killswitch Engage. Chevelle is on the way. We will get the latest from Greta Van Fleet this hour.
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1: A St. Louis firefighter has been placed on leave during a disturbing incident at Lambert Airport in Missouri. The unidentified man allegedly defecated into a box inside
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1: Inside a food storage area in the terminal.
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1: 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So far, no charges have been filed. All of the food in the area where the alleged incident happened has been disposed of. 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

0: TOS, the Mountain of Pure Rock. It's the latest from Greta Van Fleet. That's Play Your Games on the Heavy Lift. Jay Stu here with you today. 90s at Noon coming up in just a bit. Just a bit. We got Nirvana, Guns N' Roses, Megadeth, Alice in Chains. That's all on the way. First, though, we're going to get a rock slide going. We got Bad Wolves next.
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14: Hot weather continues. Isolated showers and thunderstorms, 68 to 72 overnight tonight. Partly to mostly sunny and hot, 90 to 94 tomorrow. Showers and thunderstorms early Friday night, upper 60s. Partly sunny on Saturday, mid 80s. Showers and thunderstorms Saturday night. It's mostly sunny on Sunday, low 80s. This is Mountain Morning Show meteorologist Ross Merle from the NormsUsedCars.com weather desk.
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TOS, the Mountain of Pure Rock. That is Nirvana kicking off the 90s at noon today. Jay Stu here. You know, why not just stay in Seattle? Let's wrap up our flannel around our waist and check out some Pearl Jam on the 90s at noon.

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0: TOS, the Mount of Pure Rock, Guns N' Roses on the 90s at noon today. 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We have some cool tunes on the way from Korn. We got Ozzy coming up. Gravity Kills this hour. Stay here on TOS.
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0: Rushman here, inviting you to join me every weeknight at 7 for the After Hours Rush. 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

0: TOS, the Mountain of Pure Rock. It's Black Crowes on the 90s at noon. I'm Jay Stu. I assure you, I will keep the 90s alive as long as possible, right up until 1 o'clock. But in the meantime, we're going to kick off a rock slide. We'll stay right there. We got Gravity Kills and Rage next.
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10: Sunshine, a mix of a few passing clouds this afternoon. It's hot and it's humid, mid-90s, an extreme heat warning in effect for a good chunk of the state. Isolated showers and thunderstorms near 70 tonight. Partly to mostly sunny and hot, low 90s tomorrow. Showers and thunderstorms Friday evening, upper 60s. Partly sunny, not as hot Saturday, mid-80s. Mostly sunny and cooler Sunday. This is Mountain Morning Show meteorologist Russ Murley from the north.

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TOS, the Mount of Pure Rock. It's Judas Priest in a rock slide. Right now, it's Fred Durst and Machine Gun Kelly. 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
1: 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TOS.

0: TOS, the Mountain of Pure Rock. It's the latest from A Perfect Circle. That is Starless, taking us out of a rock slide. That was brought to us by our friends at Varney Buick GMC on the Hogan Road in Bangor, valuing long drives and great music without interruption. You can find them right this very minute at varneybpg.com. We'll get Pure Rock headed your way from Breaking Ben. We get a killer classic from Zeppelin coming up. That latest from Tim Montana. That is all straight ahead on The Heavy Lift.
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0: 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Hey, it's the Rush Man. Looking forward to seeing you at the show, especially our grand prize winner, Derek Short Reed of Waterville. Tom O and Mandy drew his name on the Mountain Morning Show.
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3: Yes, you did. You get to go backstage and meet and greet Sully Erna, baby.
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1: Thank you, guys.
0: Should be a good time, eh? It's more fabulous prizes from Mainers all summer long from the Mountain of Pure Rock. TOS.
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0: TOS, the Mountain of Pure Rock. It's the latest from Tim Montana on the Heavy Lift. That's Break Me Down. I'm Jay Stu. I was on the old gram a few minutes ago, Instagram, and I saw a meme that I thought was appropriate for the holiday weekend. It just said, this weekend is someone's last weekend with all 10 fingers. And I could not help but chuckle, yet at the same time, agree. So, you know, just be careful. I know everybody is. I know everybody says they're going to be, but just be extra careful. I want to make sure everybody has 10 fingers and toes and all that stuff on Monday. All right, when we come back in just a bit, we're going to kick off a rock slide with Puddle of Mud next.
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9: Hot weather continues. Isolated showers and thunderstorms, 68 to 72 overnight tonight. Partly to mostly sunny and hot, 90 to 94 tomorrow. Showers and thunderstorms early Friday night, upper 60s. Partly sunny on Saturday, mid 80s. Showers and thunderstorms Saturday night. It's mostly sunny on Sunday, low 80s. This is Mountain Morning Show meteorologist Ross Morley from the NormsUseCars.com weather desk.
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TOS, the Mountain of Pure Rock. That is Hailstorm in a Rock Slide. Jay Stu here today, trying to crush your workday as hard as we can and get through it, get into the holiday as quickly as possible. Let's keep it rolling now with Turnstile on TOS.

Nobody outworks Mainers, and nobody outrocks the mountain. Nobody. It's the Heavy Lift with J-Stew on the mountain of pure rock. TOS

0: TOS, the Mountain of Pure Rock. That is Pearl Jam taking us out of a rock slide. Jay Stu here with you today. We had a killer classic from Sabbath before that, because I think Sabbath should just be on the menu everywhere you go. That rock slide brought to us by Diversified Inc., Penobscot Plaza, Bangor, or diversifiedinc.net. 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That's all straight ahead on The Heavy Lift.
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0: TOS, the Mountain of Pure Rock, is proud to present Godsmack with Stone Temple Pilots and special guest Dorothy at the Main Savings Amphitheater in Bangor. Hey, it's the Rush Man. Looking forward to seeing you at the show, especially our grand prize winner, Derek Short Reed of Waterville. Tom Owen Mandy drew his name on the Mountain Morning Show.
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1: Hey.
2: Guess what?
1: Well, guess. I won the Godsmack backstage.
3: Yes, yes, you did. You get to go backstage and meet and greet Sully Erna, baby.
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3: Woo!
1: Thank you, guys.
0: Should be a good time, eh? It's more fabulous prizes from Mainers all summer long from the Mountain of Pure Rock. TOS.
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0: TOS, the Mountain of Pure Rock. That is Shinedown on the Heavy Lift. I'm Jay Stu. It's time for me to get out of here. The Guru's on his way in, and he's got the hard drive home ready to go. You'll never believe this, but as we have ramped up to the show, I think this is going to wrap up our days and days of Godsmack on the Mountain Menage a Trois. So that, it's almost going to be sad to see it go. You know what I mean? Anyway, we're going to kick off a rock slide on my way out the door. I got Avenged Sevenfold next.
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6: Sunshine, a mix of a few passing clouds this afternoon. It's hot and it's humid, mid-90s, an extreme heat warning in effect for a good chunk of the state. Isolated showers and thunderstorms near 70 tonight. Partly to mostly sunny and hot, low 90s tomorrow. Showers and thunderstorms Friday evening, upper 60s. Partly sunny, not as hot Saturday, mid-80s. Mostly sunny and cooler Sunday. This is Mountain Morning Show meteorologist Russ Murley from the NormsUseCars.com weather desk.
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8: I think there were a couple things about Jason. He was such a fan, and we hated that. But obviously live, he was he fit right in. He was a great force, and you heard the bass live. So, and he wasn't afraid to step up to the mic and bark whenever he felt like it. And he was

0: 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He would really sweat. And he put a lot into the live show. So that gained a lot of respect, at least I think for us, once we started touring with him.
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1: Hey, what are those kids doing?
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1: Who comes for the goo?
2: The ones. The ones who come, it's for the goo.
1: The goo?
2: The goo!

Yeah, poor guy must not have air conditioning. 3 days grace and don't want to go home tonight. It is the Mountain of Pure Rock, TOS. Welcome to the hard drive home for the weekend, baby. That's right, long weekend. A lot of us have tomorrow off. We're going to do three from Godsmack. They'll be here tomorrow night at the Main Savings Amphitheater in Bangor. That's coming up on the TOS Mountain Menage a Trois. And this is Papa Roach, brand new See You in Hell at TOS in a Rock Slide.

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0: It is TOS, the mountain of pure rock, with three from Godsmack. Speak, Love, Hate, Sex, Pain, and Shine Down on the TOS Mountain Menage a Trois. You know what? By the time Godsmack hits the stage tomorrow night, it should be pretty comfortable. Going to be a great summer night for a rock show in Bangor at the Maine Savings Amphitheater. Congratulations to Derek Shortreed of Waterville. That TOS badass gets to go backstage with Rushman tomorrow to meet Sully. It's more fabulous prizes all summer long from the mountain of pure rock, TOS. And that's another rock slide right there that you just heard, brought to you by Varney Buick GMC on the Hogan Road in Bangor, valuing long drives and great music without interruption. VarneyBPG.com. The band that'll be here Wednesday, July 22nd is on the way, and we'll do some Offspring next.
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0: 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Hey, it's the Rush Man. Looking forward to seeing you at the show, especially our grand prize winner, Derek Short Reed of Waterville. Tom O and Mandy drew his name on the Mountain Morning Show.
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2: Guess what?
1: Yeah, I won the Godsmack backstage.
3: 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Yes, you did. You get to go backstage and meet and greet Sully Erna, baby.
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3: Woo!
1: Thank you, guys.
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0: 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Marilyn Manson, An Exit Wound. Alice in Chains just before that with Them Bones. It's killer classics and the best new stuff and another rock slide good to go next. We'll start that with Guns N' Roses. Hang on.
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5: Hot weather continues. Isolated showers and thunderstorms, 68 to 72 overnight tonight. Partly to mostly sunny and hot, 90 to 94 tomorrow. Showers and thunderstorms early Friday night, upper 60s. Partly sunny on Saturday, mid 80s. Showers and thunderstorms Saturday night. It's mostly sunny on Sunday, low 80s. This is Mountain Morning Show meteorologist Ross Morley from the NormsUsedCars.com weather desk.
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Autumn Kings and Gone, Gone, Gone, more of the best new rock on the hard drive home. That one debuted at number 10 this past Sunday on the TOS Top 10 Countdown with Paul Wolf. Will it stay there this week, or will it get picked off by something new? I don't know. We'll see. Sunday, noontime and 6 p.m., the TOS Top 10 Countdown with Paul Wolf here on the Mountain of Pure Rock. On the way, 420 Floyd will do some Atreyu and Pearl Jam now as we continue a rock slide brought to you by Diversified Inc., Penobscot Plaza, Bangor, diversifiedinc.net. 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

0: tell you what, no rock stars wrecking hotel rooms today. It's too damn hot. Not enough energy for that. Pink Floyd from The Wall and One of My Turns on the Mountain of Pure Rock TOS. 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

0: TOS, the Mountain of Pure Rock, is proud to present Godsmack with Stone Temple Pilots and special guest Dorothy at the Main Savings Amphitheater in Bangor. Hey, it's the Rush Man. Looking forward to seeing you at the show, especially our grand prize winner, Derek Short Reed of Waterville. Tom O and Mandy drew his name on the Mountain Morning Show.
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1: Well, yeah, I won the Godsmack backstage.
3: Yes. Yes, you did. You get to go backstage and meet and greet Sully Erna, baby.
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3: Woo!
1: Thank you, guys.
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0: 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Before the Wage War, Metallica, Wherever I May Roam. It's killer classics and the best new stuff. Oh, and by the way, mandatory Metallica tonight at 7 with the Rush Man to kick off after hours here at the Mountain. Be there or be disappointed that you missed out. Another rock slide on the way. That's guaranteed at least 6 in a row. We'll start that next with Foo Fighters.
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2: 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He was such a fan, and we hated that. But obviously live, he was definitely, he fit right in. He was a great force, and you heard the bass live. So, and he wasn't afraid to step up to the mic and bark whenever he felt like it. And he would sweat. He would really sweat, and he put a lot into the live show. So that gained a lot of respect, at least I think for us, once we started touring with him.
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10: Hot weather continues. Isolated showers and thunderstorms, 68 to 72 overnight tonight. Partly to mostly sunny and hot, 90 to 94 tomorrow. Showers and thunderstorms early Friday night, upper 60s. Partly sunny on Saturday, mid 80s. Showers and thunderstorms Saturday night. It's mostly sunny on Sunday, low 80s. This is Mountain Morning Show meteorologist Ross Morley from the NormsUsedCars.com weather desk.
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TOS and Volbeat with Demonic Depression in this hellish heat. I'm sweating like a pig in a sausage factory. Guaranteed at least six in a row. It's a rock slide on the hard drive home. And this is Stained on TOS.

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0: Dancing Time with The Who and Johnny Hawkins from Nothing More. That is Lost Soul, more of the best new rock, way up high on the mountain of pure rock, TOS. Pantera just before that, Killer Classics and the best new stuff, Rock Slide right there, wrapping up, brought to you by Varney Buick GMC on the Hogan Road in Bangor, valuing long drives and great music. 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

0: KGOS, the Mountain of Pure Rock, is proud to present Godsmack with Stone Temple Pilots and special guest Dorothy at the Main Savings Amphitheater in Bangor. Hey, it's the Rush Man. Looking forward to seeing you at the show, especially our grand prize winner, Derek Short Reed of Waterville. Let's go! Tom Owen Mandy drew his name on the Mountain Morning Show.
1: Hello?
2: Hey, is this Derek?
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3: And Mandy.
1: Hey.
2: Guess what?
1: Well, yeah, I won the Godsmack backstage.
3: Yes, yes, you did. You get to go backstage and meet and greet Sully Erna, baby.
1: That just made my whole day.
3: Woo!
1: Thank you, guys.
0: Should be a good time, eh? 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TOS.
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0: 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Before Avatar, Faith No More. It's killer classics and the best new stuff. Another rock slide on the way. That's guaranteed at least six in a row, maybe more. We'll do some Rise Against. Got the new one from Breaking Benjamin in there. It all starts next with Queens of the Stone Age. Oh, by the way, if you're in the capital area and you need to get cool, a cooling center has been set up at the Augusta Civic Center. That's a big space and nice AC in there. So if you need to cool down, Augusta Civic Center is where it's at.
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5: Hot weather continues. Isolated showers and thunderstorms, 68 to 72 overnight tonight. Partly to mostly sunny and hot, 90 to 94 tomorrow. Showers and thunderstorms early Friday night, upper 60s. Partly sunny on Saturday, mid 80s. Showers and thunderstorms Saturday night. It's mostly sunny on Sunday, low 80s. This is Mountain Morning Show meteorologist Ross Morley from the NormsUsedCars.com weather desk.
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shaking that sweaty, stanky leg. It's AC/DC with a killer classic from Back in Black. Shake a leg right there. Breaking Benjamin now. More of the best new rock. This is Something Wicked on TOS.

0: kid is good. Ryan Purds and Sour on the Mountain of Pure Rock. More of the best new stuff. 7 Mary 3 with a killer classic just before that. And that's another Rock Slide brought to you by Diversified Inc., Penobscot Plaza, Bangor, diversifiedinc.net. Hey, tomorrow, Friday edition, 4th of July holiday edition. I don't know what that means. I'm not doing any special theme tomorrow for the request hour. I mean, we could. That's up to you guys. You control it. Happy Hour from Hell, 5 to 6 tomorrow. If you want to get a request in tonight, easy to do. 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On the way, we'll do new music from the Black Crowes. Got Tesla in there, Perfect Circle's latest, Starless, and we'll come back next with Seether on TOS.
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1: I think there were a couple things about Jason. He was such a fan, and we hated that. But obviously live, he was he fit right in. He was a great force, and you heard the bass live. So, and he wasn't afraid to step up to the mic and bark whenever he felt like it. And he would sweat. He would really sweat. And he put a lot into the live show. So that gained a lot of respect, at least, I think, for us once we started touring with him.
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0: 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Before Rich and Chris, it was Tesla and Signs from the five-man acoustical jam. Killer classics and the best new stuff every hour of every day. And another relentless rock slide is on the way. The Rush Man is in. He'll start off the program with Mandatory Metallica. And I'll start another rock slide coming down the mountain next with Aerosmith and Youngblood. That is it for the goo. Back tomorrow right around 3 o'clock for another TOS hard drive home. Of course, we'll do another. Yeah, we got to. Tomorrow, especially tomorrow. We can't stop now. Another three in a row from Godsmack on the TOS Mountain Menage a Trois. TOS proudly presents the show tomorrow night at the Main Savings Amphitheater. Still tickets available, oddly enough. I don't think a ton, but there's still some available. 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Congratulations to our big winner, Derek Shortreed of Waterville. He's going to go backstage to hang out with Sully and the Rush Man. And the Rush Man is in next. That's it for the goo. Good night. And remember, if the conniption fits, wear it. Guru out. Rush Man in. Enjoy the show.
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10: Hot weather continues. Isolated showers and thunderstorms, 68 to 72 overnight tonight. Partly to mostly sunny and hot, 90 to 94 tomorrow. Showers and thunderstorms early Friday night, upper 60s. Partly sunny on Saturday, mid 80s. Showers and thunderstorms Saturday night. It's mostly sunny on Sunday, low 80s. This is Mountain Morning Show meteorologist Ross Murley from the NormsUseCars.com weather desk.
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Kicking it off tonight, Mandatory Metallica on a Thirsty Thursday, Rush Band with you, a pure rock slide coming down out of the cellar, Roll Your Own, just getting warmed up. There's Black Label Society and TOS.

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0: from the album Circumperficio, Anthrax on TOS, the Mountain of Pure Rock. It's for the kids. 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So, Derek, going to be going to the show tomorrow night and meeting Sully backstage. 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

drink and drug, can't drown them away. 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